All right. Welcome back to another week of Sky's the Limit. I'm your host, Sky, and I'm here on Thursday evenings to play some music for you. All things indie and alternative, rock, folk, and pop. That first one you heard was System by Prune. They're a band I've only heard a couple songs from, actually, but I'm gonna delve in because it was just announced that they're opening for Blondshell. Blondshell just announced a tour and new album. And, yeah, a few different opening artists on the tour, but Prune is opening in Toronto and a few other nearby shows, I guess. So, yeah, I'll play the new Blondshell track later because I have to. It's kind of just ritual. Sky's the Limit ritual at this point, but for now, get into some other music first. I'll be here until 9 p.m. You can call or text in if you have any questions, any, you know, song requests or recommendations for me, or if you just want to chat or you missed a song title. Up next, we're going to hear one from Georgia Harmer's newest album, Eye of the Storm. Georgia Harmer, Toronto-born, and Toronto-based still, and she's part of the, I don't know the exact term to use, but I would say the quite iconic family of Harmers in music in Canada, including Sarah, who's her aunt. This one is called Slow Down here on Sky's the Limit by Georgia Harmer.

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That song you just heard was All You Gotta Be When You're 23 Is Yourself by Free Cake for Every Creature. It's like a PSA, just the title. But I just turned 23, so I don't know. I just think I relate. Before that, you heard was Mona Lisa by Renny Conti. That's his new single, just came out on Friday. Yeah, Mona Lisa. It's his first single since his album last year. So, very exciting. And before that was Blue by a band called People You Know. They're pretty cool. They're based in Vancouver. And just going to get into some more music. But first, just got to give a quick shout out to Sal. Go Patriots. And this next one is by two groups that I'm excited collabed. Villager and Hotspit. Sound like fake band names, but I swear, they're real. So, once again, you can call or text in at 519-661-3600. And this one is called Virginia, here on Sky's the Limit.

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What you just heard was Nice by Blush. Playing again in the background because, you know, doesn't hurt to have something going. It's from their new album, or sorry, EP, called In the Gray. And they are Canadian. Call themselves an indie rock band, but built on crunchy textures, haunting electronics, and atmospheric melodies. They're based in Victoria, BC. Before that one, you heard Kind of Girl I Am by Trophy Wife. And that's a new single from them too. That one was, or the Virginia that I played first was super long, so that ended up taking up like 7 or 8 minutes. So yeah, I only play 2 songs in there. But up next, I'm excited to get to this one. Blonde Shell released a new single following her 2025 release, If You Ask for a Picture. So, just about a year later. And it's very similar sounding to her last album. But I'm still excited. I will always take more Blonde Shell material. Still here for another 20 or so minutes. So, don't touch that dial. This one is Heart Has to Work So Hard by Blonde Shell here on Sky's the Limit.

Okay, you're going to hear from me for another second because my music is not loading in. Okay, actually, we're good. I just didn't want you to hear silence for 10 or so seconds. This one's a request. It's Transylvanian Concubine, Rasputina. Here we go.

0: All right. We've come to the end of my show today. That was part of the song. I wasn't laughing and coughing at the same time as talking, if you couldn't tell. That last one was Blue Cheese by Courtney Barnett and Kurt Vile. I almost said Bortney Carnett, which would be a cooler name. Anyways, it's from their collab album, A Lot of Sea Lice. It's just been stuck in my head recently, and that whole album just feels very springy to me. Before that, you heard Somehow by Wolf Pentagast. Sounds like this should be a Minecraft term. But it's cool. They're based out of Toronto. And I think that's it for what you just heard in there. I accidentally had a wrong file downloaded for another song. So apologies for the quick turnover there. But anyways, like I said, we've come to the end of my show tonight. So I am signing off. Thank you so much for tuning in. Hope you enjoyed what you heard. And I'll leave you off with just a chill song, new one from an artist called Greg Mendez, who I play now and then. And hope you have a great week. Enjoy the beautiful weather this weekend. This is I Want to Feel Pretty by Greg Mendez here on Sky's the Limit.
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3: 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Let's see how it works out for them.

Hello, and welcome back to Sustainable Today, the show about all things sustainability. I'm your host, Veronica, and today we'll be talking about the massive topic of fast fashion. I expect that this won't be the only episode on fast fashion, given the broad scope of the topic, but today I hope to scratch the surface, provide information on the basics, and advice on what you can do to prevent fashion waste, and hopefully spark some conversation on what it means to make mindful and sustainable purchases. Let's start with a definition. Fast fashion is a term describing the rapid mass production of inexpensive, low-quality clothing that often mimics popular styles of fashion labels, big-name brands, and independent designers, as defined by Britannica. To put it simply, there are four major characteristics of fast fashion: trend replication, rapid turnaround, high volume, and low costs. By utilizing a business model that seemingly endlessly offers new trends at low prices, fast fashion brands encourage consumers to continuously buy more clothing. As a result, previous purchases, perhaps only worn a few times, are discarded, adding to the already monumental amount of textile waste filling landfills each year. The rise of the fast fashion industry in the 20th and into the 21st century has had numerous negative impacts, from environmental damages to the exploitation of garment workers. I first learned about fast fashion in late elementary school, and I felt particularly appalled by the conditions that garment workers often endure. The story that caught my attention was in April 2013, when 1,135 Bangladeshi workers were killed in the collapse of the 8-story garment factory building Rana Plaza. Some of these workers were making clothes for Joe Fresh, which continued operations in Bangladesh in the year following the collapse. Safeguards on the building had expired, but workers were ordered to come in regardless, and they came for the fear of not being paid. After this incident, building inspections were done on 1,106 fast fashion factories, and 80,000 safety-related issues were found. I felt disturbed as I read more about the conditions that are experienced by workers in these garment factories. I felt guilty that I had purchased clothing without thinking about how it was made or where it came from before. The unfortunate reality is that this exploitation is commonplace for fast fashion retailers. Workers are paid extremely low wages, which keeps labor costs down and is a major factor in why these clothes are so cheap. From a business perspective, this optimizes costs. Keep material and labor costs low and charge consumers higher prices to make a substantial profit. But what about the moral and ethical implications of this? Some may argue that these companies are supplying people with work and are therefore doing no harm. But at what cost? When garment workers can't make a living wage and work in unsafe conditions, this arguably doesn't benefit them enough to be worthwhile. However, many of these workers don't have any other options. The fashion industry employs about 75 million people worldwide, and of these workers, it is estimated that less than 2% of them make a living wage. Many garment workers are working up to 16 hours a day, 7 days a week. Let's go back in time and look at where this all started. The invention of the sewing machine in 1830 changed the game for fashion retailers. Stitching clothes together by hand is a slow process, but the sewing machine sped up this process tenfold. Sweatshops also emerged in the 1800s to cater to the high demand for clothing. They're defined as factories where manual workers are employed at low wages, subjected to long hours, and endure poor and sometimes illegal working conditions. And don't be fooled, they still exist today. Into the 1960s, clothing became a staple of personal expression, with teenagers and young adults creating new trends that led to an increased demand for affordable clothing. Textile mills opened up across the developing world, and so cheap quality mass-produced clothing overtook the industry. This marked a major change in how we viewed clothing as a whole. Rather than being valued simply for its functionality, shopping for new clothes became a hobby and a form of social status. At the same time, retailers began outsourcing the work to different countries, particularly in Asia, where they could pay workers lower wages than in countries like Canada, the US, and the UK. Since then, the fast fashion industry has not stopped growing.
The term fast fashion was coined in 1990 in an article published by the New York Times. It was a piece about a new fashion retailer being able to transform a garment from being a mere idea in the designer's brain to being a physical product sold on racks in stores in just 15 days. By the mid-1990s and into today, online shopping has taken off and further accelerated the rate of clothing and textile consumption. In fact, traditional fashion retail stores that you might see in your local mall are slowly dying off, becoming obsolete in favor of online shopping, especially since the COVID-19 pandemic began in 2020. But that's a whole other can of worms. I now want to take a look at some of the numbers. I mentioned this in the first episode of Sustainable Today, but I'll repeat the information. A 2023 study from the University of Waterloo found that Canadians dispose of nearly 500 million kilograms of textile waste, clothing, and other fabric-containing home goods each year. This is equivalent to about a billion pounds. 92 million tons of textile waste is produced globally each year. For reference, one ton is equal to 1,000 kilograms, meaning 92 billion kilograms of textile waste is produced each year. Clothing production doubled between the year 2000 and 2015, while garment use duration decreased by 36%. 11% of total plastic waste comes from clothing and textiles, and only 8% of textile fibers manufactured in 2023 were made from recycled sources. Discarded clothing often ends up in low-income countries. Due to a lack of waste management infrastructure, this has led to critical social and environmental consequences. That is, investment in public health and urban infrastructure is necessary to alleviate the rising tension on countries struggling with pollution, biodiversity loss, and the aggressive impacts of climate change. Overconsumption and subsequent waste only adds further strain to weakened systems. If not exported to low-income countries, clothing waste from cities often ends up in landfills. Only a fraction of donated clothing is actually resold in thrift stores. I think there's this mindset that prevails where it's okay to overconsume as long as you donate your clothing. But having firsthand experience working in a thrift store, albeit many years ago, I can tell you that that is certainly not the case. Don't get me wrong. Thrift stores are an amazing concept, especially when the common alternative is throwing clothes directly into the garbage. But we need to look at the numbers and not ignore the fact that wastefulness cannot simply be fixed by making it somebody else's problem. Much of what I've seen go through thrift stores should not have even been made in the first place. Cheap, uncomfortable materials that were only made to be worn maybe a handful of times, and that's at most. I'm not saying that everything you wear should serve a directly functional purpose. I like wearing clothes that express my personality, just as many people have since the 1960s. But when a shirt or a sweater falls apart after just one wash, or a pair of jeans begins to wear after a couple of months, it's evident that these items were not designed with the structural integrity necessary to last. And that is done on purpose, to keep us in the vicious cycle of overpurchasing and overdisposing. You might have heard the phrase, there's no ethical consumption under capitalism. I think it's an interesting phrase in itself. It connects purchases to systemic issues like environmental degradation and worker exploitation. However, using it as an excuse to overconsume is just a crutch to avoid taking accountability. It can't be understated how much value there is in being honest with yourself about your purchasing habits. This doesn't mean that you can't want things. It's all about making a conscious effort to be aware of what you want. As I've said since the first episode, I want this show to focus on what we can realistically do as individuals to live more sustainably, and being mindful of what and how we purchase can make a huge difference. As we've talked about, fast fashion retailers are clothing brands that rapidly manufacture large volumes of trendy items at relatively low prices. But what are some examples of these retailers? Zara and H&M immediately come to mind, but you might also think of ultra-fast fashion brands like Shein, Temu, and Fashion Nova. These brands thrive off of their ability to continuously generate new styles in such a short amount of time. There are also some examples that fall into a sort of gray area. Aritzia, for instance, prides itself on supplying everyday luxury to consumers,
while still maintaining some characteristics of traditional fast fashion retailers, like high production volume and responsiveness to current trends, although their new collection drops are notably less frequent than that of Zara or H&M, for example. Lululemon is another interesting example because, despite their high price points, the brand also functions similarly to the classic fast fashion retailers, with new collections dropping weekly at a high volume. It's also unclear if the brand prioritizes the labor condition of its supply chain and whether their garment workers are actually paid a living wage. You also might have heard the term greenwashing, which refers to the deceptive business practice where companies make false or misleading claims about the positive environmental impacts of their products, services, or brand. Greenwashing is rampant within the fashion industry. A famous case of this was in 2022, when an expose by Quartz alleged that H&M's environmental promises were undermined by greenwashing. The brand was using scorecards to inform customers about the sustainability of a given product, but Quartz's report claimed that more than half of the scorecards portrayed items as being better for the environment than they actually were. This investigation, along with a class action lawsuit filed against H&M, sparked conversations about corporate transparency and the ecological implications of greenwashing. As we've talked about so far, the waste from clothing overconsumption has major environmental consequences. But so do the materials used to create them in the first place. Fast fashion relies heavily on man-made synthetic fibers derived from fossil fuels. These fabrics are derived from plastic, making them inexpensive and cheaply made in terms of quality. And traditionally, synthetic fibers are not biodegradable. In the fashion industry, petroleum-based fibers are used in four primary fabrics: polyester, nylon, acrylics, and spandex, or elastane. Polyester is the most common fiber in the world and makes up over half of all global textile production. It is not biodegradable and can take many years to break down, but even so, it degrades into microplastics rather than compostable materials. It can also shed microplastics into water supply during washing, which can ultimately make its way into marine ecosystems. Nylon is the second most popular synthetic fiber used in many different everyday products like swimwear, toothbrushes, and seatbelts. Like polyester, no form of nylon is biodegradable, and when washed, it releases microplastics into the water supply. As a result, nylon products are one of the biggest sources of ocean and shoreline pollution, killing marine life in the process. Nylon production also produces nitrous oxide, a greenhouse gas roughly 270 to 300 times more potent than carbon dioxide. So, why do we still use these fibers? For one, there are functional benefits, which include things like weather resistance and overall durability, which natural fibers sometimes struggle to match. But does this outweigh the ecological consequences? As I mentioned before, they're also very cheap to produce in comparison to natural fibers, which obviously presents itself as a strong incentive for businesses to utilize to keep production costs low. But does this outweigh the consequences? We've touched upon how fast fashion retailers often outsource their production to developing countries, primarily in Asian countries like China, Bangladesh, and Vietnam. But this has had severe environmental costs to these areas. About 20% of global industrial wastewater comes from dyeing fabric, which is extremely toxic. There exists no treatment to make it safe again as well. A flood caused by this water crisis in Dhaka, Bangladesh, the world's second biggest garment manufacturing hub, created fast-moving rivers and turned canals black from wastewater full of these toxic chemical dyes. But this is just one example of the pollution that fast fashion production imposes on areas where garments are made. Air pollution, ecosystem damage, and water scarcity are all very real consequences of this production model. But is all fast fashion bad? We've laid out quite a few reasons why fast fashion is problematic, but there is a reason why it remains thriving. There's absolutely nothing wrong with buying new clothes that you need. Most people don't have the income to buy clothes from the oftentimes expensive, quote-unquote, sustainable brands.
So a lot of times fast fashion brands can provide you with what you need. I would like for this show to take a human-centered approach to all sustainability issues, which also means that I'm very anti-shame when it comes to addressing them. In general, I think it's really ineffective to place blame solely on consumers. We don't know everyone's stories, and if purchasing from a fast fashion retailer is the best option for someone, then they shouldn't be shamed for that. Shopping sustainably means buying what you need and not overconsuming just because you can. It means using what you have for as long as you can. It means being mindful of your purchasing habits when possible. That's to say, it's not wrong for you, the consumer, to buy what you need at a price you can realistically afford. I totally understand the feelings of guilt that can come with this, but rest assured knowing that even the fact that you're thinking about conscious consumption is a step in the right direction. And preventing fashion waste as the average consumer is absolutely possible. Buying clothes or any item secondhand at thrift stores or vintage markets is a great example of this. Plus, it can be a great way to kill an afternoon and scratch the shopping itch that many people, myself included, experience from time to time. Repairing your own clothes is also a great way to reduce fashion waste. Sewing your own clothes is also a great life skill to have, too. Another conscious effort you can make is by adopting the 30 wears rule. Ask yourself before purchasing a clothing item if you can realistically see yourself wearing it at least 30 times. And if not, leave it. There are a ton of different resources available too that provide information on the state of the fashion industry with regards to sustainability. An organization that I really like that takes a stand against fast fashion is Fashion Takes Action, headquartered in Toronto. They provide education on the fashion industry and work to remove barriers to sustainability with a focus on transparency, collaboration, and inclusivity. I definitely recommend you to check out their work if you're interested in learning more. The question that I want to leave you with is this. Who bears the responsibility? Is it us, the consumers, or is it the brands and companies that make fast fashion? I think it's a bit of a mixed answer. Like I've said before, as consumers, we should do what we can realistically to live sustainably, but there are absolutely barriers to accessibility which shouldn't be shamed or ignored. I personally think there's a greater responsibility on the corporations to change. Yes, if we stopped buying from them, then they would go out of business, but like we need to be realistic. Shaming and placing blame on the consumer is a terrible approach, I think, and it doesn't spark any real change. What does create change is education and empathy.

I hope you found this solo episode of Sustainable Today interesting and informative. I knew when I first started the show that fast fashion is something that I really wanted to talk about. And I know I've only scratched the surface, but even in the time I took researching information for this episode, I've learned a lot myself. That being said, thank you very much for taking the time to listen, and I'll see you next time.

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0: Yo, yo, Word is Bond Rap Radio, 94.9 FM on your radio dial. My name is Chase March, and I'm not in the studio. I'm at Sunshine's crib, but she's not here. Oh, this is crazy. We're celebrating episode 700. I wanted to have a party, and she was gracious enough, her and hubby, to host it. So we invited a few people over. Strange Breed showed up.
1: Hey!
0: Strange Breed is in the house. You heard him on the theme song. Thanks for doing that theme song, man.
1: That's wicked. I loved it, man. I was honored when you asked me to do it.
0: Yeah. So 700 episodes we're celebrating tonight. Wanted to do it with party. We got a party of four right now. A couple people over there watching baseball. Strange Breed and I here chilling with the tunes. So we're gonna keep things moving. I got Chief Kamachi, a song called 700. We gotta play that, right?
1: Absolutely.
0: Episode 700, yeah, yeah, Word is Bond. Let's do this.
2: Yeah, let's keep it dirty.

0: 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We are celebrating 700 episodes.
1: 700.
0: 700. That's, I've been on the radio a minute.
1: That's crazy, man.
0: yeah, it is. Because I know someone that's been doing this a lot longer, and he's only on 650. But because I only take a few weeks off a year. Like, I've been doing this weekly radio show for a long time. My name's Chase March. If you don't know, there's a video version, so go look for that. I was hoping the video version would be more exciting because we're at Sunshine's place right now, and there's a pool table here, and there's supposed to be people hanging out and having fun, but people are hanging out having fun, right?
1: Hey!
0: Strange Breed is in the house. Forest City London Hip Hop Music Award winner, and man, our city has got so much talent, like so much talent.
1: It's incredible.
0: It's crazy.
1: Yeah.
0: And I've been trying to celebrate that on my Facebook page with some of the vets in the scene that are still active and doing things and, you know, playing good music on the radio.
1: Always.
0: Yeah. So, yeah, the show is called Word is Bond Rap Radio. I've actually been doing campus radio since 2008, strangely enough.
1: That's crazy.
0: So, yeah, I started in Hamilton on CFMU. And spun off my own show several years later, and it's called Word is Bond, and 700 episodes deep right now.
1: That's crazy. If you don't know, now you know.
0: Yeah. All right. So we're going to run the commercial spots if you're listening on the radio. If you're watching the video version, I'm just going to keep things moving. So keep it locked. The video version is easy to find, chasemarch.com. 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Some of the old ones are on the Chase March page, but the Chase March one is just gravitating towards my DJ business and weddings and things like that. So I might migrate everything over to the other channel soon, but we will see. All right. Man, that Blue and Exile track, that was dope, eh?
1: Oh, so good.
0: And Lady Paradox, I haven't been going through the track listings. So if you want to know what I played, go to chasemarch.com. 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

0: guess that's it. Word is Bond Rap Radio celebrating 700 episodes. I did them all 700. Man, when I started doing the show, I was using, I had like these digital turntables with a hard drive built into them, and I didn't even know how to use Serato or what that was, or use these different decks. It's like, it's been a learning process over the years, you know?
1: But just keep getting better.
0: It's been fun. And yeah, I'm going to keep doing it because it's fun. Shout out to Sunshine. This is her crib. She let us shoot here today, although she's not appearing on camera. I guess she's a little under the weather, but she's a good friend. And

0: at chasemarch.com. Not all 700 are there because I started doing the wordisbond.com. That's why the show is called Word is Bond. So I started writing for them and doing the show there. So you can find them all if you want to find them all. If you want to listen to like over 1,000 hours of radio, yeah.
1: Go do it, right?
0: Yeah, yeah. Go check out the 1,000 hours in the archive. Because, man, I got some like good, amazing interviews and like spotlights and all sorts of things. So today was just the music and talking to Strange Breed a little bit here. And man, wait till you hear the song that we got together coming out soon. Wait till you hear it. We got a song coming out that I produced and he rapped on. It sounds dope. So you got to check for that.
1: A little something, something coming out.
0: Yeah. And we got that Bluey song.
1: The Bluey song.
0: We got the Bluey song. That is going to be out on the album and streaming platform soon, but it's on YouTube right now, so go check us out as Cartoon Dogs Rapping, because
1: it's sweet.
0: That was fun.
1: Who doesn't want to be Cartoon Dogs Rapping?
0: Yeah. Man, I saw some people online like saying they don't watch Bluey in their house because it makes them feel like bad parents.
1: What was happening to talk, it's like, I don't even think that show's for kids. And like, I watch it, I'm like, this is for parents. I don't know what kids would get out of it.
0: Yeah. Well, my son loves it, but yeah, it's like, those parents are such good parents. Like, if you watch it as a parent, it's like, man, I wish I could just drop everything and play with my kids every time they asked. You know? Even. Yeah. All right, man. I guess that's it for Word is Bond Rap Radio episode 700. Wanted to celebrate it big, so I invited everybody. And it's not my house. I couldn't invite everybody, but thanks for the people that came. Woo! Thanks to Sunshine and Bruno and the rest of the fam. Yeah. All right, go play one more song. We'll be out of here. Word is Bond. ChaseMarch.com for the video version. There's a lot of videos. I've been doing them in different people's cribs. If you want me to come to your place, just hit me up. Chase Merch. I am easy.

0: Hi, I'm Veronica, the host of the Cat's Meow every Wednesday at 4 p.m. Want to know what you'll be listening to? So do I. Every week, I'll show you all the music I've been into. 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

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I can't let go, I can't let go. I can't give up, continue to grow. 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I get back up, absorbing the blow.

0: Yes, yes, Word is Bond Rap Radio. Chase March here. Remember, you can follow me, two verbs, Chase March, just like you're running after the month, on the social media platforms of your choice. And you can get the podcast at chasemarch.com. Now, this is just a throwback. I played this one last week, but this I recorded live at Soho's Tacos and Tequilas, which is 466 South Street in London. It is a dope venue, and you can get great food, and I am going to be there Saturday again for Hyper Vigilance album release party by Temperamental, one of the best in the local hip-hop scene, and I always love spinning the decks when he is performing or going to a show just to see him, because he is amazing. So I'm really looking forward to hearing this new album. He hasn't let me hear it yet, so this is the release party for it on Saturday, April 22nd. Niguan is going to be performing. He came into the last show just as a fan, but he's going to be performing. Mad Hatter, Strange Breed, Scrambled Eggs, Dre Specs, The Finesser, Squeeze, and of course, yours truly on the one and twos, and hosted by Danny Gable at DWG Entertainment. Do not miss this one. All right, commercials, and then we'll be back. Peace.
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But if you

0: What's up, everybody? It's Sharky the Great. Keep the dial tuned. The word is bond on 94.9 CHRW.
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If you have something that you would like me to hear for that, please hit me up. You can find me on Instagram, Twitter, or Facebook at Chase March. 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All right, in the background, you are hearing Fresh Kills' Full Moon off of his brand new project, his debut album called Disclaimer. Before that, you heard homegrown local talent Shark Blues, Mecco and DJ Access featuring JD Era, Change, D-Prime 215 and Prime Mega, Crown Forever, Bobby J from Rockaway, and Neff from The Jump featuring J57, Mickey Blue featuring Big D, 2094. They spell it out in words. Gotta figure out what that is actually about. I am not sure. Prior to that, SI's Finest, Golden Era featuring Raz Fresco and Shadow the Great, Gampy, Somebody, The Doppelgangers, Hat in Hand. And we started off the set with DJ Hoppa and Cali Sun, a track called Can't Stop Us off of DJ Hoppa's project Stash Pocket. All right, Fresh Kills, take us out.

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Wardrobe in that Woolworths bag, will I go and change and see me as dead? They say it's great to have you back in our lives, but I'm still skeptical.

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I do not care. Yeah, even when it's cold, yeah, this baby's wearing ice. 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It's on side. 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Girl, wait. I got him. This baby couldn't hold out. Always use more.

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Why not slowly but surely fall in love with Korean music? From classic folk and 90s ballads to the birth of K-pop and iconic film soundtracks, join me, your host Celine, every Sunday at 10:30 a.m. for Shinaburo Korea, only on 94.9 FM Radio Western.

meditating while I'm on the metro, on the way to get some more retro. Substance in my flow, call it retro. Lyrics put you in the trance, call it techno. And with the skills, I can get technical. Start spinning my wheels, then I jump up and let go. 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Atmos soul, pluck the strings from the golden. I'm gon' win, I won't give in, just go within. Out of 11, gon' get 10. At least I'm good at being the beast on the beat. My flow is no pretend. Earl Flynn on this verse, like I spit it on your shirt. You can see it, you can feel it, cause we came from the dirt, from your roots, from the work. Let's get it.

0: DJ Mr. Mellow, Randy J. Fisher here, hosting Pleasure Tantrum every Wednesday morning, 9 to 11. It's cool, calm, and mellow. That's Pleasure Tantrum every Wednesday morning, 9 to 11, on Radio Western.
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Y'all need to broaden your scope. Picture you got darker skin and broaden your nose. I be sick when I be thinking about the trauma we know. The shit is scripted, watch the drama unfold. You hear them sirens, that's the sound of the law. They say be silent with their hands on your jaw. They say you violent, but they act like they God. They want submission.

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0: Hi, I'm Veronica, the host of the Cat's Meow every Wednesday at 4 p.m. Want to know what you'll be listening to? 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

ocean. Nothing too big, baby, just a little something for the best duo since the Natural Born Killers. We could get Oliver Stone and binge Black Mirror, cause it's our place, we make the rules in this bitch. 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

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Hello, everyone. I'm Celine, the host of Play It by Earshot, 94.9 FM Radio Western's morning music show. Good morning. I once had a three-panel mirror where the bottom section was a bit warped in my room. It made my legs look unnaturally thick. And even though I knew the glass was flawed, I spiraled into body dysmorphia for months. Oftentimes, I think we're surrounded by distorted mirrors. And not all of them are actual mirrors. They look like toxic people who put us down, environments that stifle us, or impossible standards that make us feel small. Before you try to fix yourself today, check the glass you're looking through. Sometimes it isn't you who needs to change. 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

Every week, the top charting albums from campus and community radio are compiled on the Earshot chart, and I count down a selected song from each right here on the show. Starting us off at 15, it's Fleur, Laura Sin with Fleurs. At 14, Population 2's Anzilism. 13th place goes to Boy Golden's Like a Child, followed by Tanya Tagok at 12 with When They Call. Then, at number 11, we have Status, Non-Status, Peace Bomb. Moving to 10, it's La Louange with Au Pied de la Montagne, Ça va mon âme. Beatrice Deer takes number 9 with Arranged. At 8, it's Ora Kogan's Limits. Beached Out sits at 7 with Falling for Sure. And rounding out the first half at 6 is Atsuko Chiba's Retention. 519-661-3600. Leave a message or give me a call about the songs coming up. I'd love to hear what you think or which songs resonate with you today. 519-661-3600.

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2: Three, four, one, two, three.

Now we're entering into the final stretch. This week's top five. Charlotte Cornfield is at five, fifth place with Before. Coming at number four is Cola's Forced Position. And in third place, it's Arlo Parks with Blue Disco.

When we're back, it's time to find out who's leading the Earshot chart this week. And to give a bit of a spoiler, it's the same as last week. At number two, we have Cootie Catcher with Puzzle Pop, which means sitting at number one again this week, it's Anzine de Poitrine with Fabian. Thank you all for keeping Play It by Earshot in your earshot today. See you next week, and I hope you all have a very wonderful weekend. Goodbye!

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It is Friday, the 22nd of May, 2026, and this is Chin Music, episode 401. My name's Brian. I'll be with you up until 1 p.m. this afternoon. If you tuned in last week, yes, it was my 400th show, landmark episode, with a bonus hour, 3-hour show last week, playing songs all about the radio. That was a lot of fun. Took a lot of research, so many resources tapped for that episode. And believe it or not, I have over 60 songs left, so maybe I'll do that again someday, a radio song show. Maybe for my 500th episode. We shall see. But in the meantime, welcome on into a brand new episode. And since last week, I pretty much played all older music. Only one song from 2026 last week. This week, gonna do a complete reverse and play all new music aside from two tracks. One from a band that are celebrating their 50th anniversary with a couple of shows this weekend. And the other release that's not brand new on today's program is from 5 years ago for the segment Chin Show Shuffle. But let's get started now with some brand new music by Big Fat Head. They are out of Columbus, Ohio. I played a single from them last year. And now they have a new record coming out this year in July. The title Global Voyeur, coming out through Clean Demon Records by Big Fat Head. Let's hear the track Kicking My Own Ass here on Chin Music Radio Western.

0: UK band Cult Figures on 94.9 FM Radio Western, Legacy Hand, from the brand new record Reports of People, came out the 24th of April through Precious Recordings of London. And this band was around in the late 70s, released a couple of singles in 1979 and 1980 through Swell Maps record label, Rather Records. And then they've reformed in recent years. I've never heard of this band, Cult Figures, so I'm going to have to check out those singles from back in the day to see how they sound compared to this new music. And I've actually only heard that one song, Legacy Hand. I like it quite a bit and want to hear the full record from Cult Figures soon. You also heard Dracula's with a K, Wait Off Your Nose from Midnight City. It's been featuring members of Rise Against and Riverboat Gamblers. Came out the first of this month. Says on the Bandcamp, Austin's creepiest bad boys are back. And it's another band I don't know much about. Actually, on today's program, I was going to say that out of the 28 tracks on the playlist, 11 are by bands I've never played on this show before. It's wild. After 400 episodes, I'm still discovering so many new bands. It's great, but always like to keep it fresh. And those last two bands you have never heard on this program, this Dracula's record is out through Dirt Nap Records, as well as Wild Honey Records in Europe and the UK. Artificial Go are an artist or a band, whichever term you prefer, that I have played on this program before. I actually had Artificial Go on the program for a little chat back in 2024 when they came here to town to play a show. And nice to see them releasing so much music. They had a great release out in 2024, another one in 2025, and now they're back in 2026 with this new 7-inch. Played you the A-side, Triple Ones. They have now been signed to Car Park Records. They were formerly on Feel It, now they're on Car Park. And this 7-inch will be out officially in June? I had the date written down here and I'm not seeming to pull it up. Maybe I'll come upon it here in a minute. But yeah, they're also Ohio-based. I know I mentioned at the top of the show, Big Fat Header from Ohio. Artificial Glow, also from Ohio. They're from Cincinnati. So much great music out of Ohio, it seems. And, yeah, I guess the release date doesn't really matter. You'll be able to pick this up relatively soon. Anyhow, you also heard Tracy Bryant, Cold Floor, the record The Well. Tracy Bryant is based out of L.A. This came out, or this is actually out today, this new Tracy Bryant record, The Well. Singer-songwriter, this is the fourth record, another artist I'm not familiar with until recently, and first released since 2019, and formerly more guitar-based, but in this case, led by piano, as you would have noticed from that track. Beached out in that set, some Canadian content from that I discovered from the someparty.ca blog. Been meaning to check that blog for a while, and I kind of got behind on the entries there. Always recommending great stuff, including that release from Beached Out. Hands in Reverse of the track, Average Weekends is the record. They are a duo from Peterborough. So their debut full-length out through Noise Records. Noise spelled N-O-Y-E-S. Members are Anne and Jeff Parker. No, not the Jeff Parker from Tortoise. Another Jeff Parker. They are a couple. And they split vocals and songwriting duties on this album's 11 tracks. Sort of reminding me a little bit of Casper Skulls, another husband wife led band, but yeah, fantastic stuff from Beached Out. Be playing more from Average Weekends on future shows. And began that set with Big Fat Head, also from Ohio, but not Cincinnati. They are from Columbus. Kicking My Own Ass. Great title. It actually is available on their Bandcamp on an EP that came out late last year called Mind Your Head, but it is also going to be on this full length coming out on the 24th of July called Global Voyeur. This is Chim Music. This is Radio Western. Let's go to a quick break and I'll be right back after this.
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2: Chin Music with you up until 1 p.m. this afternoon. Going back to the Some Party blog, I discovered Physicalist, some more Canadian music out through Dirt Cult Records. Let's hear something from a self-titled EP by Physicalist here on Chin Music Radio Western.

0: Wait.
1: Yeah, that's the title of that song. Wait by Thunder Queen's local London trio. Been around since 2019. And wow, you can really hear the progression. This new single is the best they've sounded, I would say. And great to see up-and-coming bands here out of London that are rocking nice and hard. And this is a brand new single, Wait, out through Victory Pool. You also heard something more laid back prior to that by Cole Berliner, based out of California. The Black Door is the title track from a record coming out next week through Drag City, some American primitive folk from Cole Berliner. The No Twist, based out of Munich. The Turning, their new record, News from Planet Zombie, is absolutely incredible. I can't stop listening to it. I've known about the No Twist for 20 years now, at least. But a band I haven't really kept up with in quite a while. But this new record might be their best. It's something else. Explores so many different styles throughout. And it's the first time since all members were in the studio together recording this since 1995's record 12 from the No Twist. So, which is a record I also really, really liked. So maybe that's part of why there's such an energy to this new record. But it's fantastic. Gonna play more from that new record from the No Twist on future shows. You heard American Moon, Little Fish, from a really great new EP, Swim Above Ground. You also heard Hot Garbage from Toronto with a brand new single out through Mothland called Spun. More music out of Toronto by Buildings and Food. Books is the track. Utori is the record. Buildings and Food is the project of Jen K. Wilson. And this record touches on her Japanese ancestry. Says on the Bandcamp, the album was inspired by my Japanese Canadian ancestry and made in the spirit of Japan's 20th century Kankyo Ogaku environmental music movement. Unhurried, minimalist, and heavily pentatonic, this ambient post-classical LP values space and peace, hence the title Utori, which is the modern Japanese philosophy of consciously slowing down to create mental and physical spaciousness to reflect, create, and savor the world around us. And some really lovely ambient stuff there from Buildings and Food. From Austin, Texas, Providers, and brand new release simply called Demo 2026. All lyrics on this EP are in Spanish, and it is a name reprice download on Providers' Bandcamp page. And began that set with more Canadian music by Physicalist. Self-titled EP is out through Dirt Cult. And this band featuring members of Night Court and others. Some nice noisy punk sounds from Physicalist. This is Chin Music. This is Radio Western. Gonna go to a break. Be right back after this.
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0: 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My name's Brian. 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There's a show coming up Sunday evening here in town at Honey Dip. And these next two bands will be playing said show. 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

American Music Radio Western. Some more local music. Lots of local music on today's show, which is great. Auditing are back with a new limited single-sided lathe cut 7-inch. With two tracks, it is a name your price download if you want to grab it digitally. Limited to 50 copies on lathe cut. And yeah, this just came out recently, and songs are very short, but it's great, as auditing always are. What else did we hear in that set? There was a lot of songs in that set. Some short ones. Actually, lots of short tracks. Prior to auditing, you heard Pieuvre, which is French for octopus. Didn't know that until I looked it up today. New record from Pieuvre. That's spelled P-I-E-U-V-R-E if you're interested in looking this one up. The record Away From Human Behavior, out through Kitchen Leg Records. They are based out of Berlin, and that was a song, Cactus. Really interesting lyrics on that one. All-female trio. You also heard Retreaters from Chicago, I Follow. That's going back to 2021. And on the Retreaters Bandcamp, unfortunately there hasn't been anything released since then. Would have been nice to hear new music from Retreaters, but either way, glad that they have those releases up there. There's a couple demos on the Bandcamp, plus a Live From The Basement recording. Retreaters, based out of Chicago, and they're a duo. Suzanne Aaron on bass and vocals, and Neil Markowski, who you may know if you listen to this show I've talked about before. In particular, in so many bands, but it's especially for that fall tribute cover record he put together, all Christmas-themed. But yeah, on this project he plays guitar, Moog, drums, and contributes guest vocals. You also heard music in there from Garden Dog, some more Canadian music, Children of Tomorrow, from the new release, Grandiose Divergence. And wow, this is a grandiose release for sure. There are 48 songs on this release. I've only heard the first 10 so far. Garden Dog just keeps putting it out. And it's all Name Your Price download, I think, on the Garden Dog Bandcamp page. Software used on this release, Ableton Live, Logic Pro, and Blender. Laura Veyers, Flying Into Darkness, from Temple Songs. That'll be out in August. Learned about Laura Veyers a few years back now from the collaboration album she did with Nico Case and Katie Lang, which is fantastic. And Laura Veyers has some really great solo releases in her own right. And began that set with a couple of bands who are playing live here in town on Sunday at Honey Dip. I'm going to try to make it out for this show. Hunter Gatherer are also playing. I did not play them today.

Yeah, what does it say here again? Educating people on the radio. Yeah, it stands for blocks of substitution matrix in bioinformatics. It's a scoring system used to compare and align protein sequences. Wow, that's more information than we all needed to learn right now on the radio. But yeah, really, really great local band. Go check them out online and try to make it out Sunday night for the show to catch Blossom as well as Bog Moss. Who I played at the top of that set, Dusk, their new record Beneath is out this week. Should be a good one. Bog Moss are from Windsor. Blossom are from London, I believe, and Hunter Gatherer, who are also playing, are from London. This is Chim Music. This is Radio Western. Got one more set for you, so let's get right back into the music with a short track by Pinup Sisters.

Canadian band Kiwi Jr. are back. Brand new record, Blowing Up, will be out soon. That's the title track from it. Some more Canadian music in there by Pranatrix, Islands of the Sun from the record Infiniteness, Yvonne the Tolerable, Field Drab. That is from Chromophobia. Also, Body Type from Australia, Mulberry. Great song for this time of year with those spring lyrics in there. Forthcoming record will be called Tally. Genre is Death. Safe Songs from their record, Attractive People, and began that set with Pinup Sisters, High Wire. Title track from a brand new release of theirs. 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If you missed anything I played, you can find all archives online, mixcloud.com/CHRW Chin Music. I'll get today's episode up ASAP. Also follow the show on Facebook and Instagram at CHRW Chin Music. Got one more for you. New Jersey band The Feelies are celebrating their 50th anniversary this year as a band with two shows in Jersey City. Damn, I wish I lived close to there and could go. Tomorrow night, they'll be playing their debut record, Crazy Rhythms, in full. And tonight, they'll be playing their second record, which is celebrating 40 years this year. Came out in 86, The Good Earth from The Feelies. I'm going to leave you with a song from The Feelies. First song on side B of the record, The Good Earth from The Feelies. Let's go. Be back next week, and until next time, have a good one.

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While I'm out here grinding on a daily. If no be paper, the cover's boring. I like it, all right, you just adore me. I'm trying to stack it up to the ceiling. You talking big, I beg.

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You made it this far. Is it right or is it?

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1: 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It's a flying saucer! A UFO!
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0: DJ, Mr. Mellow, Randy J. Fisher here, hosting Pleasure Tantrum every Wednesday morning, 9 to 11. It's cool, calm, and mellow. That's Pleasure Tantrum every Wednesday morning, 9 to 11, on Radio Western.
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I'm Alex with your daily news update for Friday, May 22nd. In campus news, the entry to Philip Aziz Avenue at Western Road is closed and is expected to be shut down for construction until July. Construction started on the campus street leading to the football stadium on Tuesday. According to the City of London, the project includes upgrades to water mains, sidewalks, cycling lanes, gutters, and sewers. Researchers from Western's Northern Tornadoes Project have confirmed that severe damage in East London following Tuesday's storms was caused by an EF1-rated downburst rather than a tornado. The powerful weather event produced winds reaching 145 kilometers per hour, carving a damaged path at least 9 kilometers long that resulted in uprooted trees, damaged buildings, and localized power outages. While the specific event was identified as a downburst, Western researchers also confirmed that a separate tornado did touch down southeast of London in Derwent on Tuesday. Clinician scientists at Western Schulich School of Medicine and Dentistry are advancing patient care in London through a series of clinical trials in partnership with local hospitals. Current research initiatives include testing once-weekly insulin for type 2 diabetes management, evaluating a less invasive radioactive treatment for kidney cancer, and developing next-generation robotic systems to improve precision in spine surgery. These studies aim to translate medical discoveries into real-world clinical practices that reduce treatment burdens, improve surgical outcomes, and expand care options for diverse patient populations. In Mustang Sports, the latest men's and women's national flag football rosters for Team Canada were announced yesterday. Western remains one of the only schools in the country with at least one player on each team. Sam Hopkins, who plays defensive back for the Western Women's Flag Football Club, made the women's roster for the second time. And Francois Rochelot, a.k.a. Ocho Franco, who played for Western's men's tackle football team in 2018, made the men's squad once again. Team Canada will travel to California for training camp this summer before heading to an international tournament in Dusseldorf, Germany in August for a chance to qualify for the LA 2028 Olympics. In more London news, London City Council is considering a new $300 fine for pet owners who leave animals in vehicles during extreme temperatures. The proposed bylaw amendment aims to serve as a deterrent and provide an additional tool for local animal control staff to address the preventable risks animals face in hot or cold weather. This measure will go to the Community and Protective Services Committee for a vote this coming Monday, with a final decision by council expected on June 2nd. In national headlines, Canadians should expect to pay higher beef prices this barbecue season, with the cost of fresh and frozen beef climbing by over 62% since 2021. According to Stats Canada, industry experts attribute the price hike to a combination of multi-year droughts and shrinking cattle herds, though record consumer demand continues to drive sales despite the increased costs. While Canada's cattle herd has recently recorded its first increase since 2018, market analysts note that it'll take several years for supply to fully recover, meaning prices are likely to remain stable at current high levels for the foreseeable future. For Radio Western, I'm Alex. 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

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Hey, Paul. Let's go. Friday, 4 o'clock. You know what time it is?

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0: 94.9 FM. What's going on? Is anybody listening? Anybody out there doing anything? Anything cool going on? Is the weather still nice? I have so many questions! So many questions! I want to know.
1: It gets bad different.
0: Steven!
1: Hold on.
0: What? Help me!
1: Hold on. It gets bad different.
0: New one from Robert Hood! Detroit! 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

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We got new Radio Western t-shirts we've made up. Look for them on all of the most fashionable people. Matt Thibodeau coming up after the ads. Dub Techno, chill you out. Matt Thibodeau coming to town again. He's out of town. He's coming back on Monday. Tuesday night might be ambient synthesizer extravaganza here. Check it out if you're curious. Bye.

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1: Hi, I'm Veronica, the host of The Cat's Meow every Tuesday at noon. 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

So we are doing it. 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Run ting so. 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Run things up. 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

My gun, she is tired from singing late the night before. 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Didn't think about his mother. I don't even know his name. Now he's just another link in a thousand miles of chain. There's a thousand miles of chain, reminding me of bad things, rattling like a snake.

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4: Welcome to the show. Welcome to your Friday night. 2 hours of fun in the sun. Well, sun's setting. We're getting into the weekend. It's Friday evening. Let's get things started. I got classics by Spiller, the Chemical Brothers, and Seven Fisher. 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Mark Broom and Adam Ten and Hot Since 82 team up. Staples by Bruno Ello, Matty Owl. And this, off of an amazing EP entitled Rosebud, this is called Sky Life by She

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Show is called Club Tracks. My name is Zoltan. Every Friday night, 7 till 9. Off of Defected, the Not Without Friends, Luke Alessi remix of Spiller's Groove Jet. Off the top, we heard from She. In the middle of 30 minutes, always in the mix, this is Ridney, La Musica, as we continue.

0: lady, which everybody knows, but not too many people know the follow-up to that massive single. There it was for you. The original, Mojo, and a great track called Chillin', wrapping up the first set of this edition of Club Tracks. We got a long way to go, all the way till 9. Thanks for joining me. We're going to have some fun. Going to be back in 60 seconds or less with Moderate. 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
0: Welcome back to the Club Tracks program. Originally released in 2016, released only a couple of weeks ago now, reworked for Global Underground. The rework is done by none other than Deep Dish. 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

familiar sample there. Who could that be? When I play it next week, I'll let you know. Matty Owl off of an amazing release off of Injuna Deep, his latest Violetta EP. The track is called Imaginary Afternoon in 94. Off the top, Moderate and Eating Hooks, a brand new Deep Dish remix. 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